We adore you, most holy Lord Jesus Christ, here and in all your churches around the whole world. And we bless you because by your holy cross you have redeemed the world. Lord Jesus, here in the Blessed Sacrament, you look at us with compassion to heal us. In this adoration, let us allow Jesus to look at our wounds first. He sees our tiredness, our grief, and sicknesses. In silence, let him break our hearts open so that his love can be poured out. Let this time of adoration help us to recover, to regain our energy, to reestablish our deepest identity as the redeemed people of God in Jesus Christ, called and chosen to be with him and sent out to preach the gospel of the kingdom of God to the whole of creation. The gospel reading reminds us that time with God is inseparable. Without God, in fact, we are invaded by restlessness, anxiety. A battle lost from the start. Saint Augustine said, "Lord, I was looking for you outside of myself in the beautiful things that you have created, but you were within me." True prayer, in fact, is an immersion in the infinite charity of God. A true prayer, therefore, we must feel a push towards charity, a willingness to go towards others, a readiness for mercy, forgiveness, and compassionate tenderness toward the wounds of others. My dear brothers and sisters, this is the moment of authentic prayer. Silence to gather oneself. Recollection to pray. Prayer to love with the same love of God. Like the apostles, we must insistently say to Jesus, "Lord, teach us to pray." And the gospel tells us that Jesus expresses compassion toward people. Jesus pronounces the prayer of blessing on the 5 loaves and the 2 fish and performs the miracle. So let us pray like this: "Lord, remove a little of selfishness from my heart so that I can help someone who is suffering near me. Lord, help me to do my part." Saint Francis said shortly before his death, "Brothers, up till now we have done nothing. Let us do more." May God grant us the grace to understand that the days God gives us must be transformed into charity. Let us pray during this hour of adoration to love with God's own very love. Amen.

the eyes of all look hopefully to you, and you give them their food in due season. You open your hand and satisfy the desire of every living thing.

children and young people may find in their families and schools a nurturing environment for their full human and spiritual formation, one that respects your law and fosters harmony among all people. Let us pray.